I'm Harry Mason, here to give you an invitation to come and join me every Friday night at 8 UK, 3 US Eastern, when I will open up the Chicken Shack to bring you some great music from the 1960s, 1950s, and in the last half hour, going back to the 1940s. We'll have a featured artist each week, and also Glenn Miller will be here in the second hour. So why don't you come and join me for some wonderful nostalgia every Friday night, right here on Phoenix Radio.

everybody. I'm Amanda, and I'm here to tell you about my Sunday show called Such a Good Feeling. In this show, I'll be playing loads of music from the 80s and the 90s, a few more modern songs, and also some older songs from the 60s and the 70s. At the start of the second hour, there'll be a chart, and there's loads of room for your requests. 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

Now, some of y'all never been down south too much. I'm gonna tell you a little bit about this so that you understand what I'm talking about. Down there we have a plant that grows out in the woods and the fields. Looks something like a turnip green. Nearby calls it poke salad. Poke salad. Used to know a girl lived down there and she'd go out in the evenings and pick her a mess of it. Carry it home and cook it for supper. Cause that's about all they had to eat. They did all right.

Richard Spiteful, straight razor-toting moment. Lord, I must take my mess up.

summer's evening, on a train bound for nowhere, I met up with a gambler. We were both too tired to sleep, so we took turns staring out the window at the darkness. The boredom overtook us, and he began to speak. He said, "Son, I've made my life

Do you enjoy the classic sounds of Motown? If so, then I invite you to join me, Herbie Allen, every Sunday right here on The Phoenix at 2 p.m. UK time, 9 a.m. Eastern for The Motown Show. I'm going to feature all the great classics from artists like Martha Reeves and the Vandellas, The Temptations, The Four Tops, Marvin Gaye, The Jackson 5, The Commodores, DeBarge, Boyz II Men, and a whole lot more. From the well-known artists to the lesser-known and everyone in between, if it's the Motown label, I've got you covered. Along the way, I will also present a lot of information about the different artists themselves, as well as the Motown record label. This show is pre-recorded, but your requests are still welcome and will help drive the direction of the show. So let's get dancing in the streets and join me for the Motown Show every Sunday right here on Phoenix Radio, 2 p.m. UK time, 9 a.m. Eastern.

Did you know there's a happening every Wednesday on Phoenix Radio? You can join Grandma Rachel each week for 2 hours of music from the 1960s. In the second hour, there's a count-up of top songs, one from each year from 1960 to 1969. Grandma Rachel usually picks the songs, but if you like, you can get in touch a few days before the show and let her know which songs to inflict on, I mean share with, everyone else. Rachel loves requests during the show as well, so put some flowers in your hair, send in some chatter bits if you feel like it, and join Rachel for a happening every Wednesday at 8 p.m. UK time, 3 p.m. Eastern, only on Phoenix Radio.

This ain't no disco. We do that on a Saturday night. It ain't no country club either. This is the Tuesday Music Club. The Tuesday Music Club is a place where you can relax and talk to friends about music or whatever's on your mind and request almost anything you like from our jukebox. We'll also have a featured album and lots of other features to keep you entertained, including the Missing Words competition, the same old song, and the twisted lyric. So why not join me, Adrian Picton, on Phoenix Radio 4 till 7 UK time, that's 11 till 2 US Eastern, for the Tuesday Music Club.

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Monday to Friday, 7am to 10am in the UK. Very early in the morning if you're on the east coast of America. Bringing you news, weather and headlines with our friends from Radio News Hub. 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

This ain't no disco. We do that on a Saturday night. It ain't no country club either. This is the Tuesday Music Club. The Tuesday Music Club is a place where you can relax and talk to friends about music or whatever's on your mind and request almost anything you like from our jukebox. We'll also have a featured album and lots of other features to keep you entertained, including the Missing Words competition, the same old song, and the twisted lyric. So why not join me, Adrian Picton, on Phoenix Radio.

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Monday to Friday, 7 a.m. to 10 a.m. in the UK. Very early in the morning if you're on the east coast of America. 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
1: It's a Chicken here with you every Saturday morning at 10 UK, 5 US Eastern, with 60s and 70s Saturday. 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

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Had a rough day, rough week, month, or maybe you're just looking for a show that has a lot of good music? Whatever your reason, how about joining me every Thursday at 4 p.m. UK time, 11 a.m. Eastern, for your weekly herbal remedy. This show will feature 2 hours of great music from primarily the 50s through the 90s, but I will play some more modern music as well. In addition, I also have features including Keeper Sweep, where I play either a surprise original or a cover version of a song, and you let me know if you think it should be a keeper or not. I also have Same Title Different Song, where I will play at least 2 songs that share the same title. 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Once again, that's the Weekly Herbal Remedy with me, Herbie Allen, every Thursday at 4 p.m. UK time, 11 a.m. Eastern, right here on the station playing more music, Phoenix Radio.

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Sometimes it's nice to have a place to chill out with friends, particularly when the weekend's coming. 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She'll serve your favorite wine, including a flight of red, white, and rosé every week. You can even buy the House of Flight by requesting a set of three songs with red, white, and rose in the titles. If wine isn't your thing, that's okay. Rachel is sure to have something you like. She's always willing to take requests as well. The Wine Bar is a great place to chat with friends and listen to wonderful music. So stop by, relax, and get ready for the weekend at the Wine Bar every Friday at 6 p.m. UK time, which is usually 1 p.m. Eastern, only on Phoenix Radio.

off. It won't cost you nothing but a penny, and you'll have a cough.

Did you know there's a happening every Wednesday on Phoenix Radio? You can join Grandma Rachel each week for 2 hours of music from the 1960s. In the second hour, there's a count up of top songs, one from each year from 1960 to 1969. Grandma Rachel usually picks the songs, but if you like, you can get in touch a few days before the show and let her know which songs to inflict on, I mean share with, everyone else. Rachel loves requests during the show as well. So put some flowers in your hair, send in some chatter bits if you feel like it, and join Rachel for a happening every Wednesday at 8 p.m. UK time, 3 p.m. Eastern, only on Phoenix Radio.

How old was I when I first seen old Rivers? I can't remember when he wandered around. Well, that old fella did a heap of work. Spent his whole life walking plowed ground. He had a one-room shack not far from us, and, well, we was about as poor as him. He had one old mule he called Midnight, and I trailed along after them. He used to plow them rows straight and deep, and I'd come along there behind, busting up clods with my own bare feet. Old Rivers was a friend of mine. The sun would get high and that mule would work, and old Rivers would finally say, "Whoa." He'd wipe his brow and lean back in the reins and talk about a place he's gonna go. He'd say, "One of these days, I'm gonna climb that mountain, walk up there among them clouds, where the cotton's high and the corn's a-growing, and there ain't no fields to plow." I got a letter today from the folks back home, and they're all fine, crops is dry. Down near them end, Mom said, "Son, you know old Rivers died. Sitting here now in this new plowed earth, trying to find me a little shade. With the sun beating down across the fields I see, that mule, old Rivers, and me. Now one of these days, I'm gonna climb that mountain, walk up there among them clouds, where the cotton's high and the corns are growing, and there ain't no fields to plow. With the sun beating down across the fields I see, that mule, old Rivers, and me."

Do you enjoy sitting back, cranking the radio up, a list of some real golden oldies? 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As well as a show theme and other recurring features like the comparison cover and Beat the Record, you'll hear some great golden oldies from the likes of the Beatles, the Beach Boys, Len Barry, and many more. 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Don't be late.

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0: Next we have the freshmen, a group that rates a cheer. Of course they've been four freshmen for almost 20 years.
1: It isn't that they're stupid, well a little maybe so.
2: They can't afford to graduate, they're making too much dough.

We got the Kingston Trio, some work on Cuba shore. We hung around Havana to do a few encore. Castro said, I like 'em, let's hang 'em up some more. Now he has all three.

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If so, then I invite you to join me, Herbie Allen, every Sunday right here on The Phoenix at 2 p.m. UK time, 9 a.m. Eastern, for The Motown Show. I'm going to feature all the great classics from artists like Martha Reeves and the Vandellas, The Temptations, The Four Tops, Marvin Gaye, The Jackson 5, The Commodores, DeBarge, Boyz II Men, and a whole lot more. From the well-known artists to the lesser-known and everyone in between, if it's the Motown label, I've got you covered. Along the way, I will also present a lot of information about the different artists themselves, as well as the Motown record label. 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

0: Hello there, everybody. Fan Zaremba, host of the Charter Flight, which can be heard on the Phoenix Radio, 6 p.m. in the UK, 1 p.m. here in the East Coast of the United States. Join me for music, fun, and of course, your requests, as well as Al will have the news to keep you totally informed. Hope you'll make us a part of your Saturdays when you climb on board the Charter Flight, in the air and on the air, starting at 6 p.m. in the UK, 1 p.m. here in the East Coast of the States. Hope to see you on board.
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It's a big, big welcome to the show. Good to have you all here. We're here with you for the next 2 hours, and Rhonda, with a hot cup of coffee, is there already across the pond in the US of A. Good morning and welcome, Rhonda. And also, Trev and Mel Scott will be kicking around somewhere, as we'll have no doubt, and so will the Robsons over there in Carlisle. Mrs. Chicken is absolutely here listening to the show. And all the rest of you, welcome along. Good to have you all with me. Hope you're going to enjoy some of the sounds that we have from these two wonderful decades.

would be wonderful if you got in touch with me during the show. And if you'd like to do that, the email address is thechicken@phoenixradio1208.com. 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But if you do that, make sure you put the word Phoenix in front of any message that you send. And now, Roberta Flack and Donny Hathaway.

see. Three Dog Night and the Family of Man, and then Gallery. I believe in music, and Rhonda and I both agree that we do indeed believe in music. And now, you gotta kiss an angel in the morning, Charlie Pride.

little bit of country music there for you on the show. Kiss an Angel, good morning from Charlie Pride. And if you're into country music, tune into Phoenix Radio from 4 UK time this afternoon. Country Corner Cafe will be with you with Rhonda Stogner for 2 hours of great country music for your listening pleasure. But now, Mel and Tim, and well, we're starting all over again. Super sound, super soul sound on a Saturday morning.

0: And if you've just joined us, it's wonderful to have the pleasure of your company right here on Phoenix Radio. And now, JJ Cale and you've got this one.
1: One.

JJ Cale and Crazy Mama, super sound there on a Saturday morning. And Denise has joined us from Hull. Hello, Denise. Good to have you here. Hope you're going to enjoy some of the sounds. Stick around. Lots more to come on the show. And after the break, it will be Northern Soul Magic for you. And taking us up to that break, we're all happy. I'm happy to be here. You need to be happy on a Saturday morning. And the Stones are always happy.

0: I'm Martin Miles, and I'm here to tell you about my show on the one and only Phoenix Radio. It's called The Family Affair, and you can hear it every Saturday afternoon between 2 p.m. and 4 p.m. UK time. 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

Dee Parker telling us all, you know I love you, baby. And now Frank Beverly and the Butlers, Because of My Heart. You got it all right here on a Saturday morning with the Chicken.

And I'm so glad to welcome Carol and Alan to the show. They've joined us. Welcome to both of you. Good to have you here. Hope you're going to enjoy some of the sounds we have for you for the rest of the morning. And, well, we've got so much to get in between now and 12 noon when it will be Rob Clark with the Double Top 10 show. Rob will be bringing you two top 10s, one in each hour of the show. And when the top 10 is over, he'll play you chart music from the lower part of that chart, or maybe songs that you've never heard before or that you've forgotten all about. 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

Wilson Pickett, getting all nice and funky in the midnight hour. If you've just joined us, a very big welcome to you. An up and coming two this afternoon, two great shows for your listening pleasure. At 2 o'clock, Martin Miles will be with you to bring you his family affair show. And then at 4, Rhonda's going to be bringing you lots of country music in the Country Corner Cafe. Two great shows for your listening pleasure, right here on Phoenix Radio. And now, Jimmy Ruffin. Yes,

Little bit of Motown magic there for you from Jimmy Ruffin and What Becomes of the Brokenhearted. Jimmy's first big hit internationally on the Motown record label. And if you're into that kind of music, Herbie Allen's got just a show to you tomorrow at 2 p.m. UK time. An hour of Motown magic for your listening pleasure. And then on Monday morning in the Chicken Show, round about 12 noon, after the news at 12, it's Motown Magic with me, your good old-fashioned chicken, Harry Mason.

Oh, yeah, a bumblebee there, especially for you from The Searchers. And now, here's a tune that needs no introduction from me whatsoever, except to say that it's from The Fortunes.

pop classic from the Fortunes there, and You've Got Your Troubles. And now, all I really want to do is take you up to the break and into hour two of the show with this one from the Byrds.

0: everybody. I'm Amanda, and I'm here to tell you about my Sunday show called Such a Good Feeling. In this show, I'll be playing loads of music from the 80s and the 90s, a few more modern songs, and also some older songs from the 60s and the 70s. At the start of the second hour, there'll be a chart, and there's loads of room for your requests. 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

It's good to be with you on a Saturday morning, and we've got lots of things up and coming for your listening pleasure throughout the day. 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

Knowing me, knowing you, ABBA. You know, I don't want to get all philosophical on a Saturday morning, but I think you would agree that one of the most difficult words for most human beings to say is the word sorry, which is why this title is very appropriate from Elton John.

Well, I don't know about you good people out there listening to the show, but I think that's one of the most wonderful songs that Elton John did way back in the 1970s. Sorry seems to be the hardest word. And now, Don Covey, with a little seesaw for you.

Barbara Lewis and Make Me Your Baby. And the nostalgia is continuing right through without a break up to the top of the hour this week. And it continues now with this classic from Dick and Dee Dee.

Super surfing sounds of the trade winds there, and New York's a lonely town. And now we've got a concerto with the Toys.

It's Sixes and Seventies Saturday with the Chicken, with great nostalgia on this particular Saturday morning from the 1960s, taking us up to the top of the hour when it will be Rob Clark with the Double Top 10 show. But now, Dobie Gray. You've got to get in with the in crowd.

Super nostalgia on a Saturday morning, and Dolby Gray there and telling us all about the in crowd. And now, Jewel Akins, he's got some birds and he's got some beads, and we've got great music.

Lots of good things up and coming on Phoenix Radio throughout the day. 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

Super sound of the Zombies there with Colin Bloodstone on lead vocal and Taylor Nolan. And before that, the Bo Brummels and oh dear me, just a little. We'll be back with you Monday morning in the Funky Chicken Show. I'll be joined by Mrs. Chicken in the second hour, and she'll have four more great tunes for your listening pleasure. And our star of the week this week will be Boyzone. So why don't you join us for 3 hours of great music and chat from 10 UK, 5 Eastern on Monday morning as we continue with Gary Lewis and the Playboys.

A wonderful little tune there from Gary Lewis and the Playboys, and Save Your Heart For Me. And Rhonda says that all these great tunes are helping her with all sorts of different things. Well, Rhonda, I'm so pleased about that. Stay tuned. We've got just under 15 minutes to go in the show as we continue now with this one from the New Beats. You've got to run, baby, run. Keeping the beat going on a Saturday.

Into the last 10 minutes of the show, we go with a new beat and Run Baby Run. Rhonda thinks she might have turned the volume up a little bit too high. Well, it is early doors for you, Rhonda. If you get in trouble with your neighbours, don't send them to the chicken. Here's Curtis Mayfield. People, come on, get ready. You got the chicken on Phoenix Radio.

0: You just thank the Lord.
1: You don't need no ticket. Just get aboard the train and thank the Lord, says Curtis Mayfield. And now, taking us almost to the end of the show, this classic from The Walker.

pop classic from way, way back in time in the 1960s. Walker Brothers music for you, Make It Easy on Yourself, which pretty well brings us to the end of another 60s and 70s Saturday. It's been absolutely marvellous being with you for the last 2 hours. Hope you've enjoyed the music. I'll see you Monday morning with Mrs. Chicken. And you know, it's going to be all right. Rob Clark's up next. Jerry and the Pacemakers for you.

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0: Number 10 then, it's the Chi-Lites and Homely Girl. Great way to start off the show.

0: 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How you doing today?
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0: Number 9, it's Alvin Stardust with Red Dress.

0: Yeah, that's Alvin Stardust, Red Dress, having a look and seeing what was around in mid-May 1974, of course. That's where we are.
1: Number 8.
0: Number 8 then, it's Sparks with This Town Ain't Big Enough for the Both of Us.

0: then, brothers Ron and Russell Mayle. This town ain't big enough for the both of us.
1: Number 7.
0: Number 7, it's Paper Lace and the Night Chicago Died.

0: Paper Lace, the night Chicago died. It's your double top 10 show for this Saturday afternoon with Rob. Hope you're doing great, whatever you're up to.
1: Number six,
0: creating that wall of sound all over again. It's Wizard with Rock and Roll Winter.

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1: Number 5.
0: Number 5 then, it's the Wombles with Remember You're a

0: There we go. Peters and Lee, Don't Stay Away Too Long at number four on your double top 10 show for this Saturday afternoon. How are you doing? Hope you're doing great.
1: Number three.
0: Number three then, it's the Bay City Road.

0: Bay City Rollers then. Shangalang at number three on your double top ten show, looking at this time in 1974.
1: Number two.
0: Number two, it's ABBA with Waterloo.

Oh, what a great number two sound that was. ABBA and Waterloo. Let's count down your top 10, play your number one single, and play what was propping up your top 40 this time in 1974.

1974. Let's do your top 10 singles, shall we? Number 10, Chi Lights, Homely Girl. Alvin Stardust at 9, Red Dress. 8, Sparks, This Town Ain't Big Enough for the Both of Us. 7, Paper Lace, The Night Chicago Died. 6, Wizard, Rock and Roll Winter. 5, The Wombles, Remember You're a Womble. 4, Peters and Lee, Don't Stay Away Too Long. Bay City Rollers at 3 with Shang-A-Lang. And number 2 is ABBA with Waterloo. Your number 1's next. Number 1 then is the Rubettes, Sugar.

There you go, the Rubettes and Sugar Baby Love, number one this time in 1974. Let's have a little look and see what was propping up your top 40. This time in 74, it is in fact Slade and Every Day.

There we go, then. That is Slade. And next on the list, we've got a long song for you. We give you one of these every so often on your Double Top 10 show. I haven't got a short version of it, that's why, really. It's The Intruders, a little bit higher up in the charts. What number are they? 36.

0: It was that. See, when I got home, first thing I would hear is, what?
1: Bill! Yeah. Where you been, boy?
0: That's it.

There you go. That's the Intruders then. I'll always love my mama. And a full version of that, because I don't think that's the longest version available out there. But a great tune anyway, thought we'd treat you to that. And Northern Soul Classic next from Ardeen Taylor.

Yeah, great tune, love that one. Mungo Jerry, long-legged woman dressed in black. And into the last 10 minutes now, let's hear from Status Quo, and this is Break the Rules.

There we go. That's Status Quo, Break the Rules, and we've got yet another long song for you to finish off this hour, spoiling you today in celebration of his birthday, the week just gone. Stevie Wonder, he's Mr. Know-It-All.

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2: 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Number 10, Thompson Twins. We Are Detective, and this time in 1983.

0: Since We Are Detective. Great way to start off our number two of today's double top ten show.
1: Number nine.
0: It's the Fun Boy 3 with Our Lips Are Sealed.

0: thought it was a shame that the Go-Go's version of that wasn't as big a hit as that version of that one. Our Lips Are Sealed from Fun Boy 3 on your Double Top 10 show, looking at mid-May of 1983.
1: Number 8.
0: Okay, number 8 is The Beat, Can't Get Used to Losing You.

0: That's The Beat. Can't Get Used to Losing You. Good tune there at number 8. It's your double top 10 show looking at mid-May 1983.
1: Number 7.
0: Number 7. It's Tears for Fears with Pale Shelter.

0: That's Tears for Fears and Pale Shelter at number 7 on your double top 10 show. Nice to hear that one again. I certainly don't hear that too much now, do you?
1: Number 6.
0: Number 6, it's FR David and Words.

0: big Euro hit there from France's FR David. That's Words just outside your top five, this time in 1983.
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0: Andy Gale then, great tune, and we're in 1983.
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0: Number four is Phil Fearon and Galaxy with Dancing Tights.

0: go, Phil Fearon and Galaxy with Dancing Tight. There at number four, let's do your top three.
1: Number three.
0: Number three, it's the Human League, Keep Feeling Fascination.

0: Human League, Dan. Keep feeling fascination on your double top 10 show. We are going for it here. 1983. One more record to go before we find out what's at number one. Any ideas? We'll play your number one single and count down your top 10. And we'll also play what's propping up your top 40. All to come in this hour.
1: Number two.
0: Okay, number two then is Heaven 17 with Temptation.

Okay, 1983 then, let's have a look at your top 10. Number 10, Thompson Twins, We Are Detective. 9, Fun Boy 3, Our Lips Are Sealed. 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David. 5, New Edition, Candy Girl. 4, Galaxy, Dancing Tights. Number 3 is The Human League, Keep Feeling Fascination. And number 2 is Heaven 17 with Temptation. Your number 1's next. Britain's number 1. Number 1 then, this time in 1983, Spandau Ballet and True.

And our ballet and true. Okay then, so let's have a little look and see what was propping up your top 40 this time in 1983. It was in fact a double A side, just for a change. This is Rush, and they're doing Countdown and New World Man.

There we go. That's Rush and Countdown and New World Man, double A side, propping up your chart this time in 1983 at number 40. And let's continue with your Eurovision entry for 83 from the UK. This is Sweet Dreams and I'm Never Giving Up.

There you go, Sweet Dreams, and I'm Never Giving Up, your Eurovision entry for 83 in the UK. Let's continue then with David Grant. This is Stop and Go.

Okay, that's David Grant and Stop and Go. I'll say ta-ra then and leave you with another long song. We've had a few today, haven't we, just for a change. But yes, there's only one we can leave you with as far as 12-inch singles go. Here's Most of New Order and Blue Monday, of course. Have fun and have a lovely weekend down in Coventry today. So lots of fun there. It's all been going off in Coventry, hasn't it? Yes, certainly. Right, catch you soon then.

Hello, hello, and welcome to the show. Welcome to another family affair with me, Martin Miles. Thanks to Rob for the past 2 hours, and great show as usual. I love the 70s music, so 1974 was right up my street. Anyway, as I say, welcome to the family affair, and today's show, the theme is waterways. And that's why we started off the programme with the Osmonds and Down by the Lazy River. So I hope you're going to enjoy today's show. There's plenty of great music in it and plenty of different types of music as well. So enjoy. Now we're going to carry on with a classic. And this was very popular in its time. This is Boney M and the Rivers of Babylon.

A classic there from Boney M. Their massive, massive hit from the late 70s and Rivers of Babylon. As I say, I hope you're going to enjoy the show today. I'm going to say hello now to some people who I know will be listening or probably will be listening. First of all, say hello to Stacey, of course. She'll probably catch up on Mixcloud like she usually does. And then I'll say hello to Stephen and family who will be listening. And Stephen's put a request in and we'll be playing that during the show. And Susan will be listening. She's been in touch to say she's going to listen. And she's putting a request as well and we'll be playing that during the show. And then there's David and Margaret and Diane. They usually listen. And Christine, Simon and Sarah said that hopefully they'd be listening today. And Pete and Fran. I mean, Fran might be at work. I don't know if she's at work today or not. But Pete will definitely be listening. And we've also had a message from Rhonda to say she's listening. So, hello, Rhonda. Thanks for being here. And hope that the preparation for your show after me has gone well. And hope you enjoy the show. And if there's anybody else that I've missed out or I've forgotten or don't know who's listening, you can always let me know you're listening by sending me a message. And you can do that by email to familyaffair@phoenixradio1208.com or by text. Don't forget to put the word Phoenix at the front and your name at the end so I know who it's from. Or you can also leave a message in the Telegram group. So you can leave a message making any comments about the show, or if you've got a request to do with Waterways, then I'd love to receive them. We're going to carry on now with a double play. And first you're going to hear Kenny Rogers and Dolly Parton and Islands in the Stream. And that will be followed by Sea of Heartbreak by Don Gibson. But as I say, to start us off, it's Kenny and Dolly.

double play there, and a good one there to end up with Don Gibson, Sea of Heartbreak. And as I say, it's great to have so many of you here listening to The Family Affair. I really appreciate it. And I hope that you're all having a really good Saturday afternoon. And of course, it's a big day today for three reasons.

and I like their manager as well, old Pep. I like him. And the other big event that's happening later on this evening is the 2026 Eurovision Song Contest that's being held in Vienna, as Austria won it last year. Now, I don't usually stress any opinions on this show. I try to remain neutral. But I'm now going to say a bit about tonight's Eurovision Song Contest. And this is purely my opinion. I'm not reflecting the opinions of anybody else I know, or of the station, or the management team, or anything like that. This is purely my opinion. And that is, I don't know if you've heard the UK entry for this year's song contest yet, but I am really, really disappointed by it. It's absolutely awful. It's going to be performed by a chap who plays synthesizers. He builds his own synthesizers. And he goes by the name of Look Mum No Computer, which is a bit weird to start with. And the song he's going to be performing is called Eins, Zwei, Drei, which for those of you who don't know, and I'm sure most of you do, means 1, 2, 3 in German. But it's absolutely awful. We're really heading for a nil pois tonight. I mean, some people might like it, but I just despair of our entries recently. I mean, it took 4 people to write this song, would you believe? Anyway, that's my rant over. I just despair when I think about all the great entries we've had in the past. Yeah, I know we've had some duff ones. You might have thought that Gemini was bad. You haven't heard anything yet until you hear tonight's entry. But look, I'm also a really fair person. So if you haven't heard it, or you've heard it and you like it, I will play it, but only if more than one person messages in and asks me to play it. See, I'm being fair, and as I say, it's my opinion that it's awful. Other people might like it. But we'll see. If you want me to play it, I will, as long as more than one person asks me to play it. And it's called Eins, Zwei, Drei by Look Mum No Computer. And apparently the video is as weird as that is. Anyway, we'll get off of Eurovision now. I've had me rant. And we'll go to the first feature of the day. And this is the first time. And today I've chosen a legendary artist for the past couple of decades or so, who we sadly lost too soon. And that is Whitney Houston. And I'm going to play her first hit. It got to number 3 on the US Billboard Hot 100, but only reached number 93 in the UK. And this is from 1985. And this is You Give Good Love.

That was Whitney Houston and her first hit, both in the US and in the UK, You Give Good Love. Right, now, I've made a rod for my own back here because I've had two messages from two people saying that although our Eurovision entry for this year is really bad and is awful, but they want to hear it just so they can have a good laugh. Well, I hope that you're satisfied, the two of you, Christine and Sarah, and I will play it, and I'd love to know what you think of it after I've played it. If you'd like to message me at familyaffair@phoenixradio1208.com or by text, don't forget to put Phoenix at the front and your name at the end, or in the Telegram group, don't say that I haven't warned you. Neil Poir's on its way. This is Look Mum No Computer and our UK entry for this year's Eurovision Song Contest, I believe, starts at 8 o'clock tonight. This is Look Mum No Computer and Eins, zwei, drei.

Well, what can I say? Phew. I mean, that is 3 1/4 minutes of my life I'll never get back again. Yeah, I just think that is totally awful. And Rhonda agrees with me. She says I can do without this song. Yeah. Well, I only played it now because, you know, get it over and done with and out the way. If you did like it, let me know. If you didn't like it, let me know. I've had a couple of messages, actually. One from Patsy Graham to say she's listening. Hello, Patsy. Lovely to have you here. Hope Eyes Fire Dry didn't deter you too much from the rest of the show. And also I've had a message from Grandma Rachel to say that they're playing the show throughout their house and enjoying it very much. Well, they were. I hope they still are. But Eyes Fire Dry, I think now we ought to go from the ridiculous to the sublime and play something decent, in my opinion. This is a song by the group ABC, and this is called Ocean Blue.

ABC and a lovely song there, Ocean Blue. And we've had a message from Chris Maddox with a couple of requests and saying he's listening to the show. One of them, you were looking at my playlist again, Chris. One of them was already in the playlist, and we'll try and get hold of the other one for you. And now we're going to carry on. By the way, Rhonda wrote in again and said that she liked the ABC song. So good. Yeah, I hadn't heard that one before I found it in my music library, and I think it's a great song. We're going to carry on now with a double play. And first you're going to hear a song by Elton John called If the River Can Bend. And then after a few adverts, you're going to hear the Doolies and a song called Hands Across the Sea. But to start us off, it's Elton.

0: Aisha. In the immortal words of Cole Porter, anything goes. And that's certainly the case every Friday at 4 p.m. when I'll bring you 2 hours of whatever takes our fancy. There might be a bit of Frank Sinatra. And now the Deep Purple. Or how about a bit of Burl Ives? A little bit of tear let me down. If you enjoy a wide variety of music and the odd quiz, join me, Richard Bartholomew, every Friday at 4 p.m. in the UK. That's 11 a.m. on the US East Coast. You said you when anything goes on Phoenix Radio. That today was our last.
1: Hello there, everybody. Fan Zaremba, host of the Charter Flight, which can be heard on the Phoenix Radio, 6 p.m. in the UK, 1 p.m. here in the East Coast of the United States. Join me for music, fun, and of course, your requests, as well as Al will have the news to keep you totally informed. Hope you'll make us a part of your Saturdays when you climb on board the charter flight, in the air and on the air, starting at 6 p.m. in the UK, 1 p.m. here in the East Coast of the States. Hope to see you on board.

That was a double play there, and ending off with Hands Across the Sea by the Dooleys. Lovely song. And Rhonda says that she liked that song as well, the Dooleys one. And, oh yeah, we're going to play a song now that I'd never heard before until I found it. And I don't think I've ever heard it on the radio. I think it's from the album Flying Colours, I believe, if I remember rightly. But it's a great song. This is Chris de Burgh and A Night on the River.

Great song there from Chris de Burgh. As I say, I hadn't heard it before I found it. And I like that. I like that a lot. Thanks to Pete for his message. And all I can say is, Pete, you're asking for a slap. But we'll see about that. And also thank you, Sarah, for your message saying how much you and Christine enjoyed Einspie Dry. Not. Okay. I think the least said about Einspie Dry, the better. And, yeah. But what I could say, as we're talking German, I could say to all of you listening, you lovely listeners, who seem to be enjoying the show and the sending in comments and interaction and requests and everything, all I can say to you, and this is the only other bit of German I know, and that is, ich liebe dich mit meinen ganzen Herz. And that means, I love you with all of my heart. So there you go. And that's straight from my heart as well, to all you lovely listeners. And now we're going to carry on with the second feature of the day. And this is Top Tunes, where I'm playing, or hopefully end up playing, all the UK number one singles. First of all today, you're going to hear the song that reached number one on the 23rd of July 1964. It stayed there for 3 weeks, and that's the Fab Four, the Beatles, and A Hard Day's Night. And then second, you're going to hear the song that reached the top spot on the 13th of August 1964, and that stayed there for 2 weeks, and that's Manfred Mann and Doo Wah Diddy Diddy. But first, it's the Fab Four.

a great double play there of number ones from 1964. And Rhonda said that it's a great Beatles song. And Grandma Rachel's agreeing with her. And she's saying they were all good apart from a very few exceptions. She hasn't said what the exceptions are, but I think my producer is trying to elicit that information from her. So we'll have to wait and see what the exceptions are. But two great number ones there, Hard Day's Night and Do Wah Diddy Diddy. And now we've got another song coming up, and this is Christy, and this is all about the Yellow River.

That was Christy and Yellow River. And again, Rhonda's messaged in. Thank you, Rhonda, for all your messages. I really do appreciate it. And she's saying in this message that she really likes that song, Yellow River by Christy. Please join the show, Rhonda. And I hope everybody else is as well. So, you know, let's carry on. We're going to do a request now, and this is a request for Stephen, and this is this group called the Stone Roses, and this is their song Waterfall.

That was a request for Stephen, the Stone Roses and Waterfall. Haven't heard that song before, but I think it's quite good. Not really my sort of genre of music, but I can appreciate it anyway. My producer has managed to coax Grandma Rachel into giving him that information we said that he was looking for. So she said that there's three Beatles songs that immediately spring to mind that she doesn't like very much. Firstly, there's Mr. Moonlight, which I believe is from the Beatles For Sale album. And then the second one that she doesn't particularly like is You Know My Name, Look Up the Number. And the third one, she said, is the worst song that they ever did. And it's called Run For Your Life. And she said it's a vicious song that celebrates violence and she just can't stand it. And Rhonda's also messaged to say that she totally agrees with all three of those as well. I must say, I do know the first two. I've never heard the last one, Run For Your Life. I'm going to check it out to see. Yeah, no, I'm sure Grandma's right, because we know grandmas are always right. But it'll be interesting for me to listen to it anyway. We're going to carry on now with one of my favourite bands, and we don't play them that often on The Family Affair, and we haven't played them for a while. So I'm going to play one now by them. This is The Mighty Status Quo. And they want to take us on a sea cruise.

0: That was a Danny mistake, and Dad is now back on the air.
1: Thank you. What did you do? You naughty boy. You naughty producer, you.
0: I was getting overexcited. And I nearly played the next song, which I was telling you about.
1: Yeah.
0: Should we go and play Status Quo again? Or shall we continue?
1: No, well, I think we deserve to play it again. They don't like being disturbed when they're rocking, you know.
0: No, well, I don't blame them, and we don't want them to be...
1: And it is quite short.
0: We don't want them to be seasick, do we?
1: No. Sorry about this, folks. Take two.
0: You can't get the staff.
1: You can't. This is Status Quo, and we're still going on a sea cruise.

0: That was the full version of Status Quo and Sea Cruise. And I don't know what I'm going to do about my producer. I really don't. I think what I can do is after the show, I'll let him finish doing the show first, obviously. But then I'm going to tie him to a chair and I'm going to play him Eins, zwei, drei 10 times. As a punishment. What do you think about that, Mr. Producer?
1: Well, I believe from what Grandma is saying that it's actually less of a punishment than listening to Run For Your Life. So, I mean, I prefer Run For Your Life by Matt Cardle, totally different song. But yes, Eins, zwei, drei would be quite cruel, whereas most people would probably think that Gordon Is A Moron would be a bad song to have to listen to, but I'd quite enjoy that.
0: You mean Jilted John by Jilted John?
1: Yeah, that one.
0: Yeah, good. Okay, well, we're going to carry on now with a double play. And this is a double play of the two requests that Chris Maddox has asked for. So first you're going to hear Bobby Darin and Beyond the Sea. And that will be followed by a group called Toad the Wet Sprocket, who we were introduced to by Chris. And, Toad the Wet Sprocket, weird name, and a song of theirs called Walk on the Ocean. But first, you're going to hear Bobby Darin and Beyond.

two requests there from Chris Maddox. Beyond the Sea and Walk on the Ocean. And I hadn't heard that Toad the Wet Sprocket one before. But from what I heard, it's quite a good song, actually. I quite like that one. Thanks for those two, Chris. And just in case anybody who's listening is interested, after 90 minutes in the FA Cup final, the score between Chelsea and Manchester City is 0-0. Just in case anybody's interested, you know. We're now going to carry on with a real, real Phoenix favourite. And actually, Stacey suggested that this show ought to definitely be in the playlist. And I was thinking of putting it in anyway because I love this song. Danny loves this song. Stacey loves this song. And I think the majority of people who listen to Phoenix love this song.

0: the fantastic Big River there by Jimmy Nail. And Rhonda's messaged in to say that she loves the song. And Grandma Rachel has also messaged in to say that she liked the Toad the Wet Sprocket song. And she also loves the Jimmy Nail song, Big River. And she said, thank goodness for internet radio, because otherwise she would never found out about it. And yeah, I mean, I only found out about Big River because one of our local artists who we used to go and see in the local working man's club, he used to sing Big River as well, and that's where I first heard it. But I know it's a real Phoenix favourite. And we're now going to carry on with another song. And Mr. Producer, what are we going to hear next?
1: It's feature time.
0: Oh, right. Okay. I know what that is then. Mm.
1: He's a clever man.
0: Yeah, this is the third feature of the day. So it's The Ones That Got Away. And for this week, I've chosen the group Shawaddy Waddy. And this is a single that they released in 1976 that unfortunately didn't make the charts. I think it's quite good myself. This is Take Me In Your Arms.

0: That was Shawaddy Waddy, and this week's The One That Got Away from 1976 and Take Me In Your Arms. We're going to go to a double play now, and this is the first one you're going to hear. It's a request for Stacey and Sarah. They've both asked for this one. And it's a song from the film The Little Mermaid, the Disney film The Little Mermaid. And that's Samuel E. Wright and Under the Sea. After that, you're going to hear a song that I was first introduced to by my late wife, Joanne. And it was one of her favourites. And that is The Duprés and The Sand and the Sea. But to start us off, it's that song from that fabulous film, The Little Mermaid.
1: Ariel, listen to me. The human world, it's a mess.

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1: 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Don't be late.

could double play there. And that one, the last one, brings back a lot of really good memories for me. My wife loved that song, and she asked me to play it for her regularly. Great song by the Duprés. We're now going to play another request. And before I do that, I'll just run you through the rest of the day on Phoenix. After me at 4 o'clock, it will be the very lovely and communicative, well, that's a long word, isn't it? Communicative Rhonda with Country Corner Cafe. Then it will be Fad Zaremba, Captain Fad Zaremba on his charter flight. And then at 8 o'clock tonight, unfortunately, Adrian isn't available to do Disco Decades. So instead, we're going to go back to the record machine for the rest of the evening. Now we're going to play another request, as I said. And this one is for Susan. And I think this is quite a favourite on Phoenix as well. This is Michael Bublé and Cry Me a River.

That was Michael Bublé, a request for Susan and Cry Me a River. And we've had a couple of messages from Rhonda. She said about the song from The Little Mermaid that that was one song she wouldn't look forward to hearing again. Well, you know, some people like it, some people don't. And then about the Duprés, she said that she really liked that song. So, yeah, and as I said, it brings back a lot of nice memories for me as well, Rhonda. And we look forward to you following me very shortly. But now we've got to go to the last feature of the day, and that is Hall of Fame. And in the feature today, I'm going to feature the last inductee into the Rock and Roll Hall of Fame in Ohio, in America, from 1986. And this time, it's the King of Rock and Roll, Elvis Presley. The award was presented by Julian and Sean Lennon. And I've chosen the song to play for Elvis, by Elvis. And this is one of my favourite Elvis songs, actually. And this is The Girl of My Best Friend.

that was Elvis, the last inductee in 1986 for the Rock and Roll Hall of Fame and the Girl and My Best Friend. Rhonda and Grandma Rachel were discussing the version of Cry Me a River by Michael Bublé, and Rhonda says it's an interesting version, and Rachel says yes, and it's played quite a lot on Phoenix Radio, which I know it is. We're going to go now to our next song, and this is by an artist that we don't play a lot on the show, and I don't know even know if we've played him before. But this is a song by Roger Whittaker, and this is River Lady.

Unfortunately, it's now time for me to go and hand over to Rhonda. Thank you, everybody, for listening today and for all your comments and interaction. I really loved, enjoy doing the show for you today. I'm going to leave you with this one from Ike and Tina Turner. I'll see you next Saturday. Take care, because I care. This is River Deep, Mountain High.

0: Hello there, everybody. Thad Zaremba, host of The Charter Flight, which can be heard on the Phoenix Radio, 6 p.m. in the U.K., 1 p.m. here in the East Coast of the United States. 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
1: 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The emphasis is on melody and relaxation, but it may speed up a bit during the second hour. The show's at 10 a.m. in the UK, that's 5 a.m. on the US East Coast, so why not come along and keep me, Richard Bartholomew, awake while I try to wake you up?

Well, good evening and good morning. I hope all of you are having a fantastic day. It has been fantastic listening to the Phoenix Radio as always. Harry got me up and going for 2 hours, and then Rob did, and then the family affair was extraordinary. I hope you got a chance to listen to that. That is a fantastic show. They do a great, great job. Well, this is Rhonda, your host, for the next 2 hours. And the first song you heard was Mountain Park Breakdown. And that is some good fiddle playing by Jim Allen. Well, before I get to music, this is how you can reach me if you'd like to. 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You can request or just let me know that you're here. I'd appreciate that. Or you can join Grandma Rachel and I in the Telegram room. We'd love to entertain you, or you entertain us, whichever. Anyway, we are both here. Or if you would like to go on the website to www.phoenixradio1208.com, you can get the phone numbers to text either in the U.S. or across the pond to me. Make sure you put the word Phoenix first and then let me know who you are. I'd love to hear from you. If you have a request, I'd love to play it. Okay, Jim, hello to you. He would like to hear Sonny James and You're the Only World I Know. You're

I'll tell you what, that is one of Jim's most favorite songs by Sonny James. Well, Robin would like to hear I Don't Love You Anymore by Charlie Louvin. And the Willis Brothers, this is just a good song. Give me 40 acres.

Can you hear the frustration in that one? Okay, yep. You know, do we know drivers like that? We probably do. Okay, Lois would like to hear, in behalf of her husband who passed away, he always loved the song by Hank Williams Jr., Born to Boogie. And then Baby Likes to Rock It by The Tractors. So Lois, here you go.

Yes. Rachel was saying how that reminded her of Debbie, and it is a good, good song. Well, I'd like to say hello to Sabrina. She has joined Rachel and I on Telegram. And I would like to say hello to Chris Maddox in Brewer, Maine. He is listening live to the show. All right, Lenore has a couple of songs, and she'd like to hear You're Gonna Miss Me When I'm Gone. How do you know? Okay, that's Brooks and Dunn. And then she would also like to hear Don Williams, If She Just Helps Me Get Over You. You know, I love Don Williams a lot, but on this particular song, I like the Charlie Pride version better. How do you like that? All right.

0: everybody. I'm Amanda, and I'm here to tell you about my Sunday show called Such a Good Feeling. In this show, I'll be playing loads of music from the 80s and the 90s, a few more modern songs, and also some older songs from the 60s and the 70s. 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

Well, we're going to be having a double play of Charlie Pride. The first one I'm going to play is for Sabrina. And where do I put her memory? I don't know.

Well, Sabrina and I were talking about the fact we could definitely identify with that song, and that memory got a little bit too close to me. Ah, good song. Well, Tony, hello to you. She would like to hear a Charlie Pride tune, Burgers and Fries. And then she would like to hear Randy Travis and Good Intentions.

Oh my, I'll tell you what, I love that song. Rachel and I were talking on Telegram. She said she's just a fool for a baritone, and she loves him, and so do I, and I can identify with a lot of his songs. Well, you know, I was thinking about the song Burgers and Fries, and in my life, I guess that's one of my favorite songs because, oh, I remember the time when life was so simple. And love was something that really meant something. And it meant something to me for 20 years. And, you know, it didn't mean quite as much to my husband, you know, as I got sick and lost vision and all that. But I remember how simple life was. Anyway, it made me think of this song by Tom T. Hall, The Old Side of Town.

Oh, people do change, don't they? Well, Kathy has a couple of good ones she'd love to hear. Don't Worry by Marty Robbins and Farther Along by Ray Price.

That is a fantastic song. And I'll tell you what, I don't understand it right now. There's a lot of things that I don't understand, but I know there are reasons. I can't wait to find out, though. All right, Rachel. She would love to hear Johnny Cash and Daddy Sang Bass.

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It is wonderful. 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I just appreciate all of you. Well, Chris would like to hear Nobody Falls Like a Fool by Earl Thomas Conley, and he would like to hear Ronnie Millsap, What Goes On When the Sun Goes Down.

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1: 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That's 11 a.m. and 2 p.m. on the East Coast of America. It will include great music, some features, and of course, it's Terry, so lots of great chat. I'll be there. Hope to see you there too, round Terry's tea table, for tea time at Terry's, right here on Phoenix Radio.

There is another way. I feel blessed, and I think about it every time I hear a promo when they give the UK time and then they include the US Eastern. It is a privilege to be a presenter on this station. I'm just so tickled that we're included in that. It just, it's an amazing thing to do. I just really appreciate it so much. Well, Shelley, hello to you, my friend. Shelley would like to hear two Alan Jackson songs, and these are great ones. Don't Rock the Jukebox and Living on Love.

He is so good. I just really enjoy Alan Jackson a lot. Well, here is one by Pam Tillis, and I like her a lot too, and this one is called Blue Roses.

There she is, Pam Tillis. She is good. Well, I've got to play one by Doug Stone, and he is an excellent singer, I think. And this one is called For Every Inch I've Left, I've Cried a Mile.

That is just a good tune. Well, Chris, this song goes out to you. You like Ronnie Milsap so much. I do, too. And this is I Can Almost See Houston From Here.

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I guess

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1: Oh my, isn't it true we can see so much better without our pride getting in the way? Yep, I love that song. Well, this next song that I want to play, listen to the words if you haven't heard it before. And this song is so true, and so many things can take place on an old porch swing. And this is by Gene Watson.

Can't you just see it? I can see children being rocked to sleep in it. I could see that brother coming home from war, and some of them come back, and it's ruined them so much they cannot say anything. And I can see him just sitting there in that swing, not being able to say a word. Oh my, that song brings back a lot of pictures to me. Okay, here is one that came out in 1950, and it's by A.J. Masters, and it is called Lonely Together.

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Okay, a couple of things about the schedule. There is no Disco Decades today. Thad will be following me, and then after that, it will be the Record Machine. Tomorrow night, Rachel is going to be doing Child's Play. She does a fantastic job. She's going to be filling in for Woody, so you'll want to make sure you stay tuned for her. Here is a little bit of Ann Murray, and Time Don't Run Out on Me.

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1: Okay, hello, Miss Patsy. Patsy Graham has joined us, and she would love to hear Jim Reeves and I Love You Because.

Well, I just got two requests from Lorraine, and she would like to hear the Judds. Mommy, He's Crazy, and Grandpa, Tell Me About the Good Old Days.

Oh, it seems like a long, long time ago since any of that was true, doesn't it? Well, I just heard from Becky Gibson, and she's got a couple of songs. Small, Small World by the Statler Brothers, and Three Wooden Crosses by Randy Travis.

Okay, I have to swallow a lump when I hear that song. That is just a fantastic song. Hope you enjoyed that one. Here is Barbara Mandrell and Standing Room Only.

Another good tune. Well, I'm gonna close this out with Billy Walker and Word Games. I'd like to thank all of you for being with me. I look forward to seeing you next week. I'll be with you for Afternoon Delight on Tuesday, Wednesday, and Thursday at 1 in the UK, 8 in US Eastern. Have a great weekend. God bless.

0: You are tuned to the fabulous Phoenix Radio. Truly the best station, well, anywhere. But then again, we have to explain the next 2 hours, as it is time for your charter flight. I know it is a mystery to us on the station as well. But just hang in there as things can only improve. Now, for his shot at being a disc jockey here is Thad.
1: 1, 2, 3, 4, come on, baby.
2: Hello and welcome aboard. It's a charter flight. Rhonda, thanks for the music up ahead of me. It's a Saturday, middle of May. Let's make some music together, shall we?

Sound of Gloria Esteban there at Mining Sound Fino. Oh my goodness, 1, 2, 3, which exhausts my counting capabilities. Hello, welcome aboard. It's the middle of May. I mentioned that. This is a charter flight from the fabulous Phoenix Radio. I'm Thad and hoping to keep you company for the next couple of hours. There's still the noise here mentioned on Standard Time the other day. Here it is. Those are the fans drying out the walls or what. It's looking like a big mess here. It looks at, well, we'll see on Monday. They're going to come and either take out more walls or whatever. They say there's dampness back there from my upstairs neighbors. Well, well, well. As my son says, another reason, Dad, not to share walls with other people. It's, I mentioned that. Let's see, if you have anything you'd like to hear, all you need to do is just send along a little request. That's all there is to it. And we'll be happy to get it on for you. It's that simple. Send it to Thad, THAD, at phoenixradio1208.com. In the meantime, here are the Jacksons. My goodness, yes. And they're going to blame it all on the boogie.

My Pillow and Gemma and the family there, of course. Late 70s for that one. Got to blame it on the boogie. Nothing else that you should blame it on. It's not your fault. It had nothing to do with it. There you go. That'd be my court defense going in, kids. Three Dog Night here. Let's go to Shambhala, shall we? Here it's Charter Flight. We'll fly you there directly. Don't worry about it. We'll do so right on board the fabulous Phoenix Radio.

0: Sound of Three Dog Night, of course. They're Joy to the World. You know, that was, of course, did well for them. And then, of course, came the movie that repopularized the whole thing again. It's been in a couple of them, but, you know, there you have it. Good song. I thought I'd play a couple there, and hope you enjoy them. Three Dog Night here on a Saturday Charter Flight. Hey, take a listen to this.
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1: I'm Amanda, and I'm here to tell you about my Sunday show called Such a Good Feeling. In this show, I'll be playing loads of music from the 80s and the 90s, a few more modern songs, and also some older songs from the 60s and the 70s. At the start of the second hour, there'll be a chart, and there's loads of room for your requests. 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
0: That's all there is to it. Make sure you do it tomorrow. And by golly, you will be glad you did. We'll walk away with, well, such a good feeling right here, only on the Phoenix Radio. That's right here. So there, you're John Board, the charter flight. And Al has news about 45 minutes or so. If I don't tell you that, there'll be whining on board Donna Summer. Kind of like Thad. She remembers yesterday.

All right, now, well, there you go. It ain't getting any better than that. There you go. That's Richard and Janet over there. They said it's a bit cold. Now, we've been having great weather over here. We've actually had a really warm, I mean, it's nice here in the winter, but it's been exceptionally warm this year in the winter. And I told one of the fellows we were going to a quartet gig the other month, and he said, it was, you know, it's been pushing the 80s and whatnot, which is unseasonably warm for us guys, you know, in January and February and so on. And he said, it's really been great. I said, you just got to remember that when it's August and the state's on fire and we're fleeing for our lives. And you remember we had a real nice February, you know. Here at BJ Thomas, he just can't help himself. Can't help believing, man, I'm telling you.

0: This is out of E.J. Thomas. He just can't help believing. I've had those days. I can't help. Anyway, that's usually Monday. I can't believe, why am I doing this? It's Monday. Anyway, there you have it. Hey, I was at the gym the other day, and I was talking to we have a young woman, one of many people that works there, and she asked me, well, what are you going to do this weekend? I said, well, for me, it's somewhat like Tuesday or Wednesday. You know, I appreciate that she's young, and I always ask her on a Friday, what are her weekend plans? She usually has some kind or another. And I said, yes, I remember Fridays. Always very exciting days at work. In that the next day was Saturday and there wasn't work.
1: 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The emphasis is on melody and relaxation, but it may speed up a bit during the second hour. The show's at 10 a.m. in the UK, that's 5 a.m. on the US East Coast, so why not come along and keep me, Richard Bartholomew, awake while I try to wake you up.
0: What a splendiferous idea. Thank you. Join Richard tomorrow morning at 5 or 10 o'clock, depending on which side of the Atlantic you find yourself. And make sure you keep him company in the morning, and you can keep him warm because it's been chilly over there. Make sure you join me. It's a nice way to wake up, so try it early doors right here on the Phoenix. Now, speaking of Patsy, well, you weren't, Thad, but you're going to now. Okay. Speaking of Patsy, she's over there in Liverpool, and she'd like to hear a little music here from the Hollies. And it's a story of my life, Patsy. The song she wants is I Can't Tell the Bottom from the Top. I Know the Feeling. Here are the Hollies.

Story of my life, as I said, those hollies, that's for Patsy, and I can't tell the bottom from the top. I don't know where I'm going in addition, so there you have it. I should get out the Motown tune, Ball of Confusion. That would cover me pretty well. Let's see, Al's got the news in 27 minutes. Let's see, I've got some music for you coming your way. Let's see, how about Billy Squier? Let's do the Strokes, shall we, children?

A little music there from the early 80s. That's called The Stroke. Billy Squire doing that one for you here on the fabulous Phoenix Radio Charter Flight Show. And let's see, I got a couple here. After him, I've got a couple here from Linda Ronstadt, so let's do it. This is, well, I hope you don't get sung this one, but here it is. Oh, you're no good. Send a mixed message. The other one is get closer. You see what we're doing here.

0: You know, you don't know this, but in my previous life, I saw a lot of couples and in therapy and so on and so forth. Actually, those two songs, You're No Good and Get Closer, are not as disparate a message as one might think. Oh, no, sadly, yeah, you'd be surprised. Or maybe perhaps you wouldn't. Anyway, there you go. A couple of good tunes there from Linda Ronstadt. Hope you enjoyed. Let's see. I've got a little message here. And then, well, I got more music. So let's hear from Kara.
1: 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Monday to Friday, 7 a.m. to 10 a.m. in the UK. Very early in the morning if you're on the east coast of America. Bringing you news, weather and headlines with our friends from Radio News Hub. The music is handpicked to make you smile. And there are lots of fun features to start your day the right way. 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
0: I join Kara in the Morning every day, Monday through Friday. And that is an ironclad guarantee. And if you don't, she's got iron that'll clad you. There you go. Join Kara every morning, and you'll be glad you did. Absolutely. Hey, Al's got the news about a quarter of an hour. In the meantime, let's see. I got CCR here. Going down to them cotton fields, children.

There you go, sound of CCR, and they're down the old Confields. Always enjoyed that group. I don't know, when they were out in the 60s, 70s, I still enjoyed them. Anyway, go on and quit palavering, got it. Here's Sister Sledge. He's the greatest dancer. Absolutely. You're on board the greatest radio station in an affair program, Chart Flight. Okay, upgraded affair.

He's the greatest dancer. Of course, it's Sledge there doing it for you. Well, I'm glad to know that he's the greatest dancer. We have some of the greatest music here for you 24 hours a day on the fabulous Phoenix Radio. We can rock you gently right on up to some harder stuff. But here's Andy Kim to prove that point by rocking us all gently, if you will, please.

sound of Andy Kim, of course, Rock Me Gently. Well, I went through all that at the beginning. I'm not doing it again. I also got the news and a couple of songs. I thought I'd make those couple of songs Neil Diamond songs, so let's go. Starting out with It's a Beautiful Noise. That's what I'm hearing in my house from the fans, etc.

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1: And he did. Going with the news with Al. One more from Neil Diamond. New York boy. We'll see you on the side with lots more music here on the Fabulous Phoenix Radio. You're on board the charter flight.

0: We'll see you on the other side of the news. Stay right where you are. We'll get you informed, and we'll keep you entertained. That's the goal on the Phoenix.
1: 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Yes, I know we are awake and entertaining 24 hours a day, and we do it 7 days a week. Nope, we aren't tired. Just keep listening. And thank you so much.
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4: Good afternoon, good evening to you, ladies and gentlemen. This is your Charter Flight News. And reporting to you from the Charter Flight Newsroom, it is Al Knowing, and be prepared, my friends, because you are about to be informed. There's only one place to put this, folks, under special livery. When Ashley Blair got on her flight to Portland, she was about 38 weeks pregnant. By the time that plane landed, you guessed it, she was a new mom. Real Renee Blair was born on April the 24th on a Delta flight from Atlanta to Portland. Two passengers on board the flight happened to be paramedics, Tina Fritz and Karen Powell, and they were able to help deliver the baby with, as you can imagine, limited supplies, forcing the two ladies to improvise along the way, asking other passengers for the blankets as well as shoelaces to help tie off the umbilical cord. Fritz said Blair gave three really good pushes, and the baby came out quickly. It was nice. The baby pinked up right away, and the baby, well, he was gorgeous. And mom, on the flight, giving birth, was a rock star, they say. Personnel from Portland Airport Fire and Rescue found the mother and baby both healthy, and the new family, well, they were transported to a local hospital for a bit of observation. Special delivery, indeed. Unleash the bees. 59-year-old Rebecca Woods of Massachusetts was found guilty of assault and battery. This after unleashing hives of bees on officers who were in the process of evicting a friend of hers. This from The Guardian. One officer had to be hospitalized while many other officers were stung repeatedly. In addition, Woods lost about 1,000 bees in the whole kerfuffle. Some were crushed by the hive as she tried to move them, while others were female honeybees who, of course, died after employing their stingers. Woods' lawyer, Mary Saldarelli, said that Woods' own experiences with being evicted in the past compelled her to intervene on her friend's behalf, the friend, a cancer patient in his 80s. The man was not at home when Woods unleashed her bees. He went to the library to look up further information on the eviction process. Meanwhile, in Arizona, two men were attacked by what sheriff's deputies called a moving black cloud of hundreds of thousands of angry bees. Oh, boy, bees are in the news. This from People magazine. The Greenlee County Sheriff's Office described the men as being completely covered from head to toe in bees. Firefighters donned protective gear, but nevertheless, the bees still managed to sting several firefighters on their head. No ambulances were available at the time, so the men got a ride to the hospital in a fire truck, while the firefighters in the truck picked the bees off the guys. Officials were unable to locate a hide and suspected the bees were just a part of a moving swarm. Both men, by the way, have been released from the hospital. Bees in the news, that's for sure. Oddly specific, a speed limit sign in Appleton, Wisconsin, is giving motorists a pause. This from UPI. It reported that the Allegheny Recycling and Solid Waste announced their new speed limit, 17.3 miles per hour. Program Director Jordan Hiller hopes the sign is just disruptive enough to make drivers slow down and be more aware of their surroundings. Why 17.3 miles per hour? Well, he says, because, you know, the very reason it makes you pause. It makes you look twice, and most importantly, it breaks that autopilot feeling that, you know, we've all been a part of one time or another, especially when driving familiar routes. This all posted on social media. Al will see how it works out for Apple in Wisconsin. Al suspects, should it work, you can look for a lot more weird speed limits. Hole by ground. 58-year-old Christina Kielbach of Manitoba, Canada, found herself in a hole toward the end of last month. This from UPI. No, really an actual hole that she was in. She had just stepped out of a friend's car when she fell feet first into a hole and was buried up to her armpits. She waved at passersby and had a friend snap photos while she was stuck in there, waiting for the Winnipeg Fire Services to come along and rescue her. When they came around, she said it was quite surprising to find just my head and shoulders above ground. She said the ground had just given away very fast, and I have no recollection of the fall itself. Paramedics used a harness to pull Kale back out of the hole, and she made it out unharmed. City officials who surveyed the situation determined that it was not a sinkhole, as they first thought, but a catch basin with a missing cover. And they found another coverless basin nearby as well. You know, I mowed the lawn over there near that second hole, Kale back said. It could have happened to me without anybody around. Wouldn't that have been something? The good news for Ms. Kale back is both holes have been since recovered. Gives a whole new feel to watch your step. Hot dog. Some high school students take a limit of prom Others, like Brecken Andrews of Topeka, Kansas, roll up in the good old Oscar Mayer Wienermobile. Well, that's got to make for a memorable date. According to UPI, the Seaman High School junior and his friends were at Sonic on Friday when they spotted the vehicle at a nearby grocery store. And then an idea formed. One of my buddies, he was like, can we rent this thing? And I was like, what if we just ask about prom? What if they take us? It's tomorrow. And if you don't try, you just miss all the shots you don't take. I love the boy's attitude. Driver, or hot dogger, as they say in the mobile wiener business, or so hell is told, Maggie Dawson, well, she was happy to help and took the kids to prom free of charge. What a cool date that would be. She said, you know, it was just like a little light bulb. We were like, you know, what time is prom? We checked the schedule for the Wienermobile, and by golly, we were able to make it happen. Now, that's some fine news, and the folks at Oscar Mayer and the Wienermobile people, great job. And that, my friends, is your Charter Flight News reporting to you from the Charter Flight Newsroom. It is I, all knowing, and
0: like that myself,
4: you can
0: go
4: about your life. Yes,
0: so
4: indeed.
0: Glad we
4: you
0: can,
4: have
0: you know.
4: Been informed, and now,
0: oh, yeah.
4: For more music on Saturday, it's Charter Flight from the fabulous Phoenix Radio.
0: Thanks, Al. And here comes the entertaining to keep you after the informing part. Start a little hot chocolate for you. That'll be good for Richard and Janet, who are kind of chilly over there. You could have been a lady, they say.

0: There they go. Just that simple. Then, of course, a hot chocolate. You could have been a lady opening up hour number two of the show. And over there in Liverpool, Patsy was sitting and wanted to hear a song. And I figured this song fits in here about best it can. Because, you see, that was hot chocolate. This goes back to 1972. Sammy Davis Jr. Yep, Candyman. Chocolate candy, and there is Candyman to deliver it all of it for you.
1: All right, everybody.
0: And around, like you said.
1: Candyman is here. Now, what kind of candy do you want? Sweet chocolate, chocolate, malted candy, gumdrops, anything.

Sammy Davis Jr., of course, the Candyman. I remember playing that on the air. Oh, Lord, that looked only some 54 years ago. There you have it. Just that simple. Oh, my goodness, yes. So there you go, Patsy, over there. I hope you enjoyed the Candyman. And let's see. Let's do a little Kenny Rogers through the years, shall we? Okay. Oh, before I push a button to make, before I pop that P, too, let me say I had a good neighbor, Tom, tuned in today. Keeping an eye on the block. So here we go, through the years. Kenny Rogers.

Sound of Kenny Rogers from 1982 and through the years. And, yeah, you know, that's, I remember the song. I hope you do. You know, Good Neighbor Tom said he now has learned more about, he probably knows more than anybody else on Elgin about the bees issue. Well, this could be true. This will dissuade him from thinking about the murder hornets when he gets really down. Well, you know, we had, through the years, and let's do George Harrison all those years ago. And the old Saturday of the charter flight in the fabulous Phoenix. We said hello to Dave Penny. Getting ready to garden and grow stuff.

sound of George Harrison all those years ago. 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And there they go. And there we are. Wandering off in the distance. That are he. Let's see. Let's do a couple here from Hall & Oates, shall we? Okay, going to the 70s for this one.

0: The Old Music of Daryl Hall, John Oates. She's gone. Well, she's still here. We're still here for, let's see, before we're gone, we got about 32 minutes. So let me do, okay, let's, this fellow will be around tomorrow. Take
1: when
0: a listen.
1: When I was growing up,
0: yes.
1: Sunday tea in our house was something special.
0: We didn't have tea.
1: Various members of the family were present.
0: With Sunday foods.
1: Or even family friends.
0: Uh-huh.
1: Sitting round a table,
0: yeah.
1: Talking about the week you've had. Or
0: I pick up my uncle's
1: the
0: floor. They were fine.
1: Coming
0: oh,
1: up,
0: excuse me.
1: What you're looking forward to. What's been happening. And just generally catching up with one another. Terry's recreating that for you. Here on Phoenix Radio. Every Sunday afternoon. Between 4 p.m. and 7 p.m. in the UK. That's 11 a.m. and 2 p.m. on the east coast of America. It will include great music, some features, and of course it's Terry, so lots of great chat. I'll be there. Hope to see you there too, round Terry's tea table for tea time at Terry's, right here on Phoenix Radio.
0: As I tell you, if you want to hear radio down the way it should be, tune in tomorrow, tea time at Terry's. You'll hear it there.
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0: You can bet your bottom dollar. That's all there is to it. Jim Stafford, a pretty song, My Girl Bill. Making all the people that worried about trans things get nervous, I think. I don't know.
4: Bill walked me to my door last night, and he said, before I go, there's something about our love affair that I have a right to know. I said, let's not stand out here like this. What would the neighbors think? Why don't we just step inside, and I'll fix us both a drink.

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And I could see we both felt the same. And when his eyes met mine, I said, who we love, why we love, it's hard to understand.

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She doesn't want to see your face, and she wishes you were dead.

I like that song. 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A little, you know, you always hear Jim and Stafford usually doing lots of novelty songs, and I kind of just think it's kind of a pretty song. There we go. Let's do a little Billy Joel. A little bit of a biographical tune here.

Billy Joel, you may be wrong, but again, you may be right. Let's see, let's do the five stair steps here. You must be in love. That's all that explains the whole thing here on the Saturday Charter Flight, the Fabulous Phoenix Radio, on this 16th of May.

0: That sound of the five stair steps, we must be in love.
1: Monday, Monday. Can't trust that day, can you? So let's see what I can do to fix that. Hello, everybody. This is Herbie Allen inviting you to join me every Monday at 4 p.m. UK time, 11 a.m. U.S. Eastern for Monday Madness. This will be 2 hours of primarily upbeat, feel-good music to help brighten your Monday, whether it's in the afternoon in the UK and you're having your tea, or it's the morning here in the U.S. and you're about to have your morning coffee. We're going to have plenty of feel-good music to help it go down that much better. Every once in a while, I will also have the occasional theme as well, so you never know what you'll find on the show. Your requests are also an important part of the show, as I need to know what to play to help brighten up your Monday. So that's Monday Madness with me, Herbie Allen, every Monday right here at 4 p.m. UK time, 11 a.m. U.S. Eastern, only on the Phoenix Radio.
0: Thank you,
1: playing
0: Herbie.
1: The best mix.
0: Oh, sorry about the kiddo. Thanks, Herbie. By the way, we'll be happy to see. Tune in. You'll be glad your Monday will be better. You'll be happier. And Herbie's got lots of energy, as you can hear. And he'll be happy to share that with you if you're dragging a little bit. There you go. Climb on for Monday Madness. In the meantime, right now, hop on the peace train, shall we? We could use that in general. Cat Stevens.

We all fun on the tea train there, of course, which wouldn't be such a bad idea. Let's see. That, of course, Cat Stevens, and that was from the early 70s. Let's do a little music from the later 70s. This one from Tad Rundgren. This is kind of similar feel, I guess. Can't We Still Be Friends? Tad Rundgren.

Son of Todd Rundgren there, and you heard it right here. Hell, you did. Let's see. Let's see. Let you know about that. Was, let's see. 70, let's see, 78. Yeah, later 70s for that one. Let's see. How about we do a little music here from with Paul McCartney and company here? There they are. There they are. Go ahead, kid.

Bubba Guardian Wings, there they go. Let me get Leo Sayer on here and to get it going here and wrap up the show. Thanks so much for joining me today. I hope you'll come back next time when we're on next week, either on Standard Time on Thursday or back on Charter Flight on Saturday. Stick around. We've got lots more music for you 24 hours a day, 7 days a week. Stick with the fabulous Phoenix. You'll be glad you did. I'll see you next time. Have a great week. Bye-bye. Leo Sayer taking us home. I lied. That's Elvis Presley taking. The whole thing didn't sound right. Here we go, kid. See you next week. Have a great week anyway. I like a

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6 years ago. I came home with good intentions about 5 or 6 years ago.

In the immortal words of Cole Porter, anything goes. And that's certainly the case every Friday at 4 p.m. when I'll bring you 2 hours of whatever takes our fancy. There might be a bit of Frank Sinatra. And now the Deep Purple. Or how about a bit of Burl Ives? A little bit of tear let me down. If you enjoy a wide variety of music and the odd quiz, join me, Richard Bartholomew, every Friday at 4 p.m. in the UK. 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

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That's 2 p.m. US Eastern for 2 hours. I play familiar songs from different decades, including the odd current track or two. I also include some of those lesser-known tracks that those other radio stations have completely forgotten about. 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I present the Flashback Gold Beatles shows 3 times a year in April and August, and the All Request show in December, where you get to choose those Beatles and solo Beatles songs. 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

Did you know there's a happening every Wednesday on Phoenix Radio? You can join Grandma Rachel each week for 2 hours of music from the 1960s. In the second hour, there's a count up of top songs, one from each year from 1960 to 1969. Grandma Rachel usually picks the songs, but if you like, you can get in touch a few days before the show and let her know which songs to inflict on, I mean share with, everyone else. Rachel loves requests during the show as well, so put some flowers in your hair, send in some chatter bits if you feel like it, and join Rachel for a happening every Wednesday at 8 p.m. UK time, 3 p.m. Eastern, only on Phoenix Radio.

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1: It's a Chicken here with you every Saturday morning at 10 UK, 5 US Eastern, with 60s and 70s Saturday. We'll be bringing you all kinds of wonderful tunes from these two great decades right here. 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

Did you know there's a happening every Wednesday on Phoenix Radio? You can join Grandma Rachel each week for 2 hours of music from the 1960s. In the second hour, there's a count-up of top songs, one from each year from 1960 to 1969. Grandma Rachel usually picks the songs, but if you like, you can get in touch a few days before the show and let her know which songs to inflict on, I mean share with, everyone else. Rachel loves requests during the show as well, so put some flowers in your hair, send in some chatter bits if you feel like it, and join Rachel for a happening every Wednesday at 8 p.m. UK time, 3 p.m. Eastern, only on Phoenix Radio.

tries so hard to be good to me. And you know, I don't understand why it's your plan that you can't be good to me.

It's a lie, a fantasy we create about people and places as we like them to be. But you know what truth is? It's that little baby you're holding, and it's that man you fought with this morning, the same one you're going to make love with tonight.

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If so, then I invite you to join me, Herbie Allen, every Sunday right here on The Phoenix at 2 p.m. UK time, 9 a.m. Eastern, for The Motown Show. I'm going to feature all the great classics from artists like Martha Reeves and the Vandellas, The Temptations, The Four Tops, Marvin Gaye, The Jackson 5, The Commodores, DeBarge, Boyz II Men, and a whole lot more. From the well-known artists to the lesser-known and everyone in between, if it's the Motown label, I've got you covered. Along the way, I will also present a lot of information about the different artists themselves, as well as the Motown record label. 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

woke last night to the sound of thunder. How far off I sat and wondered. Started humming a song from 1962. And it's funny how the night moves when you just don't seem to have as much to lose. Strange how the night moves.

I'm Harry Mason, here to give you an invitation to come and join me every Friday night at 8 UK, 3 US Eastern, when I will open up the Chicken Shack to bring you some great music from the 1960s, 1950s, and in the last half hour, going back to the 1940s. We'll have a featured artist each week, and also Glenn Miller will be here in the second hour. So why don't you come and join me for some wonderful nostalgia every Friday night, right here on Phoenix Radio.

I thought they were only lies, but when I caught you in his arms,